0: The best mix of the 80s, 90s, and today on Coast 103.5. I'm Paul Kelly. Thank you for listening this afternoon. It was a few weeks ago that Miley Cyrus got her star on the Hollywood Walk of Fame, and now she's posting something cryptic on Instagram, a tiny pair of shoes interacting with the official Barbie account, and all it says is June 30th. And then the Barbie account says, shoes fit for a star. Think Miley's getting her own Barbie doll? I'd say that sounds right.
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the best mix for your weekend on Coast 103.5. I'm Paul Kelly. Have you filled up at the new Costco yet? Now, this is not one where you can go inside and get a hot dog or go into a warehouse. 40 gas pumps, the first and only one in the nation, right now just opened in Mission Viejo.

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I'm Paul Kelly. I mean, we're still speculating, but all clues point to July 3rd at Madison Square Garden.

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0: best mix of the 80s, 90s, and today on Coast 103.5. Hey there, it's Paul Kelly. I hope you're having a great weekend. Thank you for listening. You see that Olivia Rodrigo is going to be putting on this female-driven music festival in Irvine at the end of August. This thing looks phenomenal. She's got Chapel Roan committed to this, Stevie Nicks, Garbage, and so many more. She's got 14 so far performances across two stage, and 100% of the proceeds going to benefit charities that are dedicated to advancing and advocating for women and girls. I love this. So that's set for Irvine's Great Park on August 29th.
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I'm Paul Kelly. What do you got going on this summer? 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

The best mix of the 80s, 90s, and today on Coast 103.5. I'm Paul Kelly. I hope you have a great rest of your weekend. Delilah and Love Songs coming up at 7 o'clock. Happy 4th of July if I don't see you before then.

Summertime is a smile, a warmth that surrounds you, a time to take a break, to enjoy your family, to talk honestly with your friends. Don't miss these opportunities to let the sun shine in and give yourself permission to just slow down.

0: 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Welcome to the Delilah Show. Who is this?
1: This is Hina.
0: Hina, welcome. What can I do for you?
1: I just wanted to tell you about a very special person in my life. His name is Moise.
0: Is this very special person boyfriend kind of person? What?
1: Boyfriend, soon to be hopefully fiancé.
0: Boyfriend, hoping for the bling bling.
1: You can say that. He is a wonderful, wonderful, wonderful man. He is my best friend. We met a little over like a year and a half ago. We both teach and we met under training and became really good friends. And slowly that friendship turned into love for me. Things became a little rocky because he ended up getting engaged, which broke off for me, which was a good sign, but he went through, you know, a lot of anguish and hurt, and he was going through an emotional roller coaster himself. And I tried to be a good friend to him and stay with him at all times and just let him know how much I really did care about him and how much I do love him. And at one point I did muster up the courage to tell him how I felt, but I knew at that time he didn't feel the same way about me. So I decided to be more patient and maybe just hope and pray that things did work out the way they should. And lo and behold, it did. About 5 months ago, and actually today is 5 months for us, and it's been the best 5 months of my life.
0: So how did you feel going through that when he was engaged to someone else when you knew that you loved him with all your heart?
1: It was really hard. I cried almost every night. I had a girlfriend that I talked to all the time about it, and she knew how I felt, and I had to just be brave, and I'm very big on fate. I believe in fate, and I know that whatever happens, happens for a reason. And I think that everything worked out as such because I guess it was meant to happen. And I am so blessed, so blessed to have found him.
0: All right, go dry your tears of joy.

Who are you thinking of tonight? Who is on your heart? Is there someone that you love so much you would do just about anything to bless them, to touch their heart, to let them know they're special to you? We are here to celebrate those special someones tonight and every night.

0: 1-800-929-KOST. That's the number to call tonight, Southland, right here on Coast 103.5. Sean, hi, this is Delilah. How are you tonight?
1: I'm doing just fine.
0: Who are you thinking of?
1: I'm thinking of my wife, Audrey.
0: Tell me about Audrey and what you want to say on the radio.
1: Just that, well, we've been married for 13 years. We got married the day after I graduated from high school, and everybody told us it wouldn't last. But that pretty much that everything, the thing that I look forward more than anything is to see her every morning whenever I wake up.
0: You were one day post high school graduation?
1: Yes.
0: How old was Audrey?
1: She's 6 months older than I am.
0: Oh my gosh, you two were babies.
1: Yes.
0: No surprise everybody said it wouldn't last.
1: But we've been together for going on 14 years and three kids later, and we're still together.
0: And you're still in love.
1: Yes, we are.
0: I hear that in your voice. So is she as cute as she today as she was the day you met her in high school?
1: She's prettier.
0: Aww.
1: She gets prettier every day.
2: They say the holy water's watered down, and this town's lost its faith. Our colors will fade eventually, so if our time is running out, day after day, we'll make the mundane a masterpiece. Oh my, my, oh my, my love, I take one look at you, you're taking me out.

If you've joined us for the first time, welcome. We get together to share stories. We get together to share our hearts and our hope. Thank you, thank you, thank you for letting me be a little part of your night. We try to make this a safe place for you to come and just feel welcome.

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The Ellen K. Morning Show is back bright and early Monday with more money for you. 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

0: 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Call me now on Coast 103.5. Hi there, this is Delilah. Who do you want to tell me about tonight?
1: My fiance, Chris, who is also my best friend.
0: And what do you want to tell Chris tonight?
1: Just that I love him so much, and I'm so blessed to have him as part of my life. I tried to set him up with my best friend 2 years ago, and things didn't work out quite that way, thankfully, and now I'm marrying him.
0: So you tried to push him off on best friend.
1: Yes.
0: Now, why did you think that he would be a good fit for her instead of for you?
1: The only reason is because they were the same age. So I thought they would be perfect, and I liked them both so much. And so I tried and tried, and neither one of them were ever interested in each other, despite my efforts. But thankfully, things just all kind of worked out, and he and I have been together for almost 2 years now.
0: And all of a sudden you woke up and you went, you know, at our age, it doesn't really matter if he's a year or two younger.
1: Oh, yeah. People have said, isn't it? I mean, you guys are so young. It's like, it doesn't matter. Like, age is just a number, and that doesn't even matter. Like, it's not a factor in our relationship.
0: I hope you have a beautiful wedding and a great life together.
1: Thank you so much. I really appreciate it.
0: You have a good night.

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It's time to turn the music up. We are here to talk with you, to listen to you, and to share heart to heart. If you have found us for the very first time, welcome aboard.

0: 1-800-929-KOST. That's the number to call tonight, Southland, right here on Coast 103.5. Michael, hi. Thank you for calling the Delilah Show. What can I do for you?
1: Well, I just wanted you to dedicate a song to my wife and that I've been with for 23 years and that I love so dearly. I tell her that I love her more than the stars and more the air she breathes.
0: What's your wife's name?
1: Her name is Teresa.
0: And how long have you and Teresa been together?
1: For 23 years.
0: Congratulations.
1: We've been married once and then married again. So I guess we're meant to be together forever.
0: You were married to each other and then divorced?
1: Yes, ma'am.
0: Why?
1: Well, we were having some problems then years ago, and then not even a year later, I got married her again. And I've been with her this time 10 years, I think, 11 years.
0: Well, if there was only a year in between, do we even have to count that?
1: We don't have to count that.
0: Yeah.
1: It doesn't matter.
0: You know, if it was 5 or 10 years, but I'm saying, you know, gosh, if it was... You know how some people rush into marriage too quick? It sounds like you rushed into divorce too quick.
1: Yeah, I know.
0: But now you're back together and you're going to be together forever.
1: And I have 4 beautiful girls.
0: Well, you go enjoy your family and I'll play a song for you.
1: I appreciate it.

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Well, listening as you tell your stories, playing your favorite love songs, matching those unique situations with a song that will lyrically touch your heart. 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

0: 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Hi, good evening. Welcome to the Delilah Show. Who is this?
1: This is Christy.
0: Christy, welcome. What can I do to make your night special tonight?
1: I can't believe I'm actually talking to you. I was hoping you could play a song for me and my boyfriend. He's the love of my life, though.
0: Tell me your situation, and I'll see what song I can figure out for you.
1: Well, him and I have been together for a little over a year, and, you know, just like any, you know, particular relationship, we've had our ups and downs. And
0: are your families happy with each other?
1: Oh, well, we were just with my family today, actually.
0: Well, you enjoy each other's company. Let me play that song for you.
1: Thanks, Delilah.

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1: Some very close friends of ours are also number one. LNK and Coast 103.5 continue their dominance on LA radio waves. According to the LA Nielsen ratings, Coast has been at the top of the ratings list all year long. So big shout out to our friends at Coast. We love you guys and congratulations on your continued success.
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0: Hope you are to start the week here on your Monday, June 29th. It's Coast 103.5, home of the Ellen K. Morning Show. That's where you're at. I'm Ryan Mano.
1: I'm producer Mike Ramos.
0: We are without our Ellen. So I was, my alarm was set for, I think, 3:30 this morning. I wake up 2:49 a.m. Ellen leaves me a voice note saying the following.
2: Good morning, Ryan. It's me. Hey, good news, bad news. The good news is Dallas was amazing. It was great. We had such a good time with my mother-in-law. Joyce is good, and Calvin was so much fun. The bad news is I just walked through the door, and our flight was delayed over and over and over again. So, do the show without me and have fun. I'm going to get some rest.
0: Yes.
2: And please tell the Coast fam I love them. Anyone listening, streaming, or on the radio, love you. And Ryan, thank you. Call me if you need me. I'm going to try and get some sleep.
0: Yeah.
2: You're probably getting up soon.
0: Uh-huh.
2: And thank you.
1: Oh,
2: love
1: man.
2: You.
1: Uh-uh.
0: You're welcome. Love you. Yeah. Guess who I'm not calling? Ellen.
1: Yeah.
0: Can you imagine how rude that would be if I call her?
1: Let's call her right now. Yeah. She left a talk back, too. That was weird. I don't know why.
0: That's how she called us on the free iHeartRadio app.
1: Yeah.
0: There's a little more, though. Hold on. She added one more thing.
1: Okay.
2: Oh, and by the way, I had Smart Pop white cheddar popcorn and a Gatorade for dinner. And all the flight attendants on Southwest loved the show. So, yay.
0: Yay. Shout out, Southwest. Shout out you for being here. We got a great morning for you. Pageant of the Masters tickets coming up. We're going to send you to SeaWorld. We have $250,000. We're going to cut you off a piece of that coming up. And four packs of the OC Fair. Let's make it a lovely day.

0: with her.
1: Also, if you want to reach out,
0: and I know it's gonna be,
1: you can even talk back like Ellen.
0: A lovely day.
1: Phone number is 800-929-KOST, 800-929-5678. You're up with us. Want to say hey? We're here.
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Hey, it's Alex Warren. You know the angels up in the clouds? They're jealous knowing you found the number one morning show in all of LA. It's the LNK Morning Show on Coast 103.5. Very extraordinary. They say.

No pills, no workout, no expensive gadgets. The one simple habit that's been linked to a longer life. 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It's your happiness hack for life here on the Ellen K. Morning Show, Coast 103.5. 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

0: It's No Doubt. It's My Life. 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I'm Ryan Mano.
1: I'm producer Mike Ramos.
0: Ellen walking through the door at 2:30 this morning from some repeated flight delays coming back from a weekend in Dallas with her mother-in-law. That brings us to today's happiness hack. It's all about optimism. So you know the person who's always saying, everything's going to work out just fine. Don't worry about a thing. Turns out, they actually live longer.
1: Oh, really?
0: Yep. Harvard research has found that optimistic people tend to live 15% longer, 15% longer on average than people who are, you know, curmudgeonly. And they're more likely to make it to age 85 and beyond. I like those odds. Yeah. Now, look, that doesn't mean that you have to fake a smile through everything. It's more just like, you know, expecting good things ahead. Optimists tend to handle stress better, make healthier choices, bounce back faster when life throws you a high heater. So today's hack is simple. Before your day really gets rolling, take 10 seconds, picture one thing you're genuinely looking forward to. Producer Mike Ramos, what's something you're looking forward to?
1: Seeing the kids. They're home from summer school. Yeah.
0: That's great. Good. Yeah. It could be lunch. It could be seeing your dog. It could be just thinking about getting back in bed later tonight. Yeah. A little optimism might not just brighten your mood. It's adding a few more tomorrows. Hey.

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1: You guys really do make my morning. I love listening to you guys every morning. Thank you for all your fun mornings on my ride to work.
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0: 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Coast 103.5. 6:55 on your Monday, June 29th. Hope you had a wonderful weekend. Love when you leave us talkbacks when you're streaming us on the free iHeartRadio app. There's a little microphone in the upper right-hand corner. Just tap it. You got 30 seconds to come into our studio. Liliana did.
1: Good morning. I just woke up, but I'm chilling with you guys, doing my homework, and hoping to have luck and win BTS tickets this morning. Bye. Good morning again.
0: Again, Liliana. Good. I'm glad you brought up the BTS tickets. Ellen did put on her Instagram, at @officialellenk, that we have them on Monday. We're going to get into this coming up. If you want to go see BTS, you do not want to go anywhere. Thanks for having us on. Good morning.

0: Morning, fam. Hope your Monday's off to a stellar start. It's the LNK Morning Show. I'm Ryan Mano.
1: I'm producer Mike Ramos.
0: Where is Ellen? What happened? Oh, my God. I'll get to that in a second. It's really not that dramatic. First, Sandy, you've been hanging for a second with a question. Sandy, good morning.
2: Good morning. What time are you getting those tickets?
0: Oh, are you talking about BTS?
2: No, SeaWorld.

0: 90% of people have been suspicious of their partner because of this. That's your L&K Q&A question for the day. Here on your Monday, June 29th. Oh, it's my brother's birthday. Oh. Happy birthday, Kevin. Shout out to you. Our phone number is 800-929-KOST. Some of the incorrect guesses. New diet, new clothes, new cologne or perfume, weight loss, a haircut.
1: Yeah.
0: Changing your passwords. What happened there? More time on social media. All great guesses, not the right answer. We're still looking. A 4-pack to SeaWorld San Diego. It hangs in the balance if you got the right answer. Find out next.

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1: All right, it is the Ellen K Q&A minus the Ellen K. She had a massive travel nightmare, flight delays, didn't get home till just before 3 o'clock. So it's us and you, Christina. Good morning.
2: Hi, good morning.
1: Riverside, on your way to school. School's out, I guess summer school?
2: Summer school. Well, I work in the front office, so that stays open all summer.
1: Right, so you're in the office. Got it. Okay. Well, thanks for having us on and playing the game. Let's see if we can get you to SeaWorld. It's a 4-pack if you have the right answer. 90% of people say they've been suspicious of their partner because of this. What is this, Christina?
2: When they take a call in the other room.
1: Oh, they step out. Oh, God. Who are you talking to? Why can't I hear that? You know?
2: Right.
1: That's really sus.
2: Who's on the phone?
1: Yeah, who is that? Let me see your phone. Give me your phone. It's a great guess. It's not the right answer, Christina. I'm so sorry.
2: Okay, thank you.
1: All right, thank you so much. To Glendora we go. She's Kelly. Hey.
3: Hey, guys. Good morning. How's it going?
1: Good, good. What's on the agenda for you today?
3: Well, I'm waiting for my son to wake up. We're going to do a little bit of swimming. I'm drowning in laundry.
1: Okay.
3: And we're going to have some lunch with my mom.
1: I love it. Where are you guys going to go for lunch? Just curious.
3: There's a place by my house. It's a pizza place. That's my son's favorite. It's called Michelangelo's.
1: Okay, very good. Well, I hope you guys have a beautiful Monday. Let's see if you got the right answer. 90% of people say they've been suspicious of their partner because of what?
3: I'm going to say it's because they're all of a sudden working late or staying after hours, hanging out at the office.
1: Yeah, okay. Yeah, got to work late again. Kelly, we appreciate you. It's a great guess. It's not the right answer.
3: That's okay, guys. Have a wonderful day, and I can't wait to try again.
1: All right. Thank you so much. All right. Let's move on to Robert. He works in IT. He's in Redlands. Hey, Robert. How are you?
4: I'm doing well. Good morning.
1: Good. As an IT professional, be honest with us, okay? How often, like per day, do you think, oh, my God, this person's an idiot? Like really?
4: Quite a few times a day.
1: Okay, that's what I thought. That's like right on par with what I was.
4: There's calls that maybe we shouldn't, you know, receive any mean from an end user sometimes.
1: Yeah. Got it. What's your guess, Robert?
4: My guess, once again, it's when you place your phone face down, right? When you're not using it.
1: Sure.
4: I think that. Yeah. Might be a red flag.
1: Because, like, what if that other person texts? You know, it's like we don't want that notification being seen.
4: Yes. Mm-hmm.
1: Even worse if it's a thumbnail of a photo. Oof.
4: That might get you in trouble, yeah.
1: Yeah. Well, it got you to SeaWorld.
4: Wow, no way.
1: Yes, sir. 4-pack. Wow. You're going to SeaWorld San Diego.
4: Wow. Awesome. Thank you very much.
1: No, thank you for having us on, Robert. Get ready to meet the legends of the deep at the all-new Shark Encounter. Splashdown epic rides. There's the unforgettable SeaWorld Summer Spectacular nighttime shows. I took my niece and nephew last summer. They had a blast. We cannot wait to return. Producer Mike, I know you were just there.
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1: 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And for the love of God, keep your phone face up.

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0: Good morning. It's half of us today. I'm Ryan Mano.
1: I'm producer Mike Ramos.
0: Ellen K had some flight delays. Didn't get herself to bed till like probably the time I was waking up. I think 3:40. So yeah, flying home from Dallas. So she's like, you know what? I'm gonna rest. You guys just take it. So hopefully she's still sleeping. Couple quick things. We played the Ellen K Q&A. The question: 90% of people say they've been suspicious because of their over their partner because of this. I received a text in from my girlfriend Jace shortly after that said, "You did that.
1: Uh-oh.
0: The upside down phone."
1: That's nasty.
0: I know. And then she said, but I didn't care. The only reason I remember you did it is because you don't often do it. So take my phone. It's fine. And then we love when you leave us talkbacks with your phone face up on the iHeartRadio app. Tap that mic. Albert did.
2: Good morning. This is Albert from Escondido. And love to win the BTS tickets so I can take my wife to the concert and celebrate our 25th wedding anniversary this September. It'd be great. September 28th is our anniversary, and what better way to celebrate it than watching BTS? So, look forward to talking with you. Have a great day.
0: You too, Albert. Thank you for that. And yes, this is the destination. Ellen's personal BTS tickets. We're going to get you in to win. Share more of that coming up. If you want to go, stay here. It's Coast 103.5. Good morning.

0: 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Got BTS tickets and money just ahead. 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Sharon, West Hills. Hi.
1: Hi. Is this Ryan?
0: It is Ryan, yeah. Ellen had a like a real tough travel day. She was flying back from Dallas. I woke up this morning to some voice notes she left me at 2:49 a.m. saying she just got home.
1: Oh, my God. Crazy. Well, I have a travel story as well. I was in Hawaii with my mom, my sister, and my aunt, and my friend. And we were going to the airport. We just had a fun happy hour at the Burgers in Paradise.
0: Yeah.
1: And then the island was on fire all over the road. So I said, oh, well, it's an island. I can just go around the other side. So I turned around quickly. I went on this road, not the road to Hana. It was a road that had sheer cliffs with no guardrail, one way each way. If somebody came by, you had to kind of go up on a mountain and your car was sideways. But then we made it to the airport somehow before the pilot even got there. And we had to sleep in the airport because it was delayed anyway.
0: I mean, I do think if we're playing one-upsmanship today, I do think that almost catching fire on a cliff probably tops a flight delay. So I'm glad you're with us, and literally glad you're with us.
1: Thank you.
0: Have a great day.
1: Love you guys.
0: Love you too, Sharon. So listen, we have $250,000. It's a big pool of money. We're going to cut it up into pieces to celebrate America's 250. $250,000. We'll give you $2,500 of it next.
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Coast 103.5. Hey, coming up in 3 minutes, your chance to go see BTS live here, SoFi, September. These are L&K's personal tickets. We'll get you in to win 3 minutes right after Corey Hart on Coast.

0: Yeah, this morning BTS stands for Big Ticket Stash. Ellen bought a pair of BTS tickets. She cannot use them, so she wants to give them away. She posted on her Instagram over the weekend, at official Ellen K. Hey, wake up with us. We have BTS tickets. Thing is, Ellen didn't wake up with us because she went to bed when we were waking up because her flight from Dallas was delayed like at 3:30 a.m. bedtime.
1: Oh, man.
0: So, it's just us. But here's what we're going to do. We're going to qualify you to get in to win tickets to see BTS. I mean, we're getting talkbacks, we're getting calls, everyone wants to go.
2: Hi, it's Lily. I'm so excited. I love your guys' station, and I also love BTS, so... Anyway, bye. Hopefully, I'll get through and get to call you guys and have a chance to win. Me and my best friend really want to go. BTS has made such an impact in both of our lives, so fingers crossed. Thank you. Bye-bye.
1: Yeah.
0: Yeah. Lily. Oh, here's another Lily, two Lilies.
3: Good morning, Coast family. My name is Lily. I'm calling to win those BTS tickets for my sweet, sweet, kind-hearted daughter. She loves BTS, and I would love nothing more than to take her to this concert.
0: Yes.
3: Thank you.
0: No, thank you. Mm. Both Lilies and everyone else, start calling right now. It's 800-929-KOST. Here's how it's going to work. We're going to grab your name. We're going to put it in our big BTS bucket. And on Thursday, we're going to draw a grand prize winner to go see BTS. These tickets are, as you know, very expensive, and they could be yours if you're caller 20. It's 800-929-KOST. Good luck.

0: careful with things that are.
1: Hi, Coast. Good morning. Who's this?
2: Oh, hi, Ryan. Good morning. My name's Jennifer.
1: Jennifer, where are you calling from?
2: I'm calling from Lakewood.
1: Lakewood. Okay. It sounds like, are you at work? It sounds like you may have a work voice on.
2: No. Actually, I'm working remote.
1: Oh, you're working remote. Okay. Got it. Well, Jennifer, listen, you're in to win these BTS tickets. We're going to put your name in the hat.
2: All right. Come on. Put
1: yes.
2: me on it.
1: I know. Yes. You could be going to see them at SoFi in September. You're, your caller 20. Congrats. Preemptive congrats.
2: Right.
1: And good luck.
2: Rock my fingers, please.
1: Yeah.
2: Me,
1: who,
2: my name.
1: Who would you be taking along with you to see BTS? And are you part of the BTS army?
2: It's going to be my daughter. She is the one more for with the BTS army.
1: Yeah. Yeah.
2: So this would be a good surprise for her.
1: Yes. Good. We're going to be doing this. We'll do it again this morning and then all throughout the week. But yeah, I was thinking, like, if even if you're not a fan, you know someone who is, basically. You know?
2: Yes, I do. And I love their songs. I like their songs.
1: Yeah. No, well, hey, you and your daughter could be going. Congrats, Jennifer. Hang tight, okay?
2: All righty. Thank you, Ryan.
1: No. Thank you, Ellen. These are Ellen's tickets. She can't make the show, so she's like, let's give them away. We'll get you in and then pull a grand prize winner on Thursday here on the Ellen K. Morning Show. It's Coast 103.5.

0: of the FIFA World Cup. We're doing knockouts. 32 teams, actually 31 now. Get to that in a second. Win or go home, no ties. This is where the rubber meets the road, as they say. No games at SoFi today, official DJ of FIFA's World Cup pregames. Our very own producer, Mike Ramos.
1: Yeah.
0: Michael Motion, DJ Michael Motion.
1: Yep. I was there yesterday, early in the morning, 9 a.m., and there was South Africa versus Canada, and a sea of people. I had to do a South African set, a whole hour long of South African music, which was a vibe. It was great.
0: Yeah.
1: It was kind of like Afro House, you know what I mean? Then, this was crazy, the Canadian March started making their way through, and picture thousands of people coming towards you, directly towards you.
0: Oh, my God.
1: And I had to play, you know, O Canada, the national anthem.
0: That's less of a vibe than the Afro House.
1: But it was crazy. No, it's amazing.
0: Today, it's Brazil, Japan at 10 on Fox and our free iHeart app. We are the official audio partners of FIFA and the World Cup. Team USA facing Bosnia and Herzegovina on Wednesday, 5 p.m. Oh, this is intense. Who's going to get their flower?

0: Yeah, that's what the airline was saying to Ellen and her family last night flying home from Dallas. Hold on. Hang on. Not ready. It's the Ellen K. Morning Show, Coast 103.5. I'm Ryan Mano.
1: I'm producer Mike Ramos.
0: I woke up at 3:30 this morning to this voice note from Ellen. First of all, she gave me the good news. She had a great time in Dallas with her mother-in-law, Joyce. Calvin flew out to meet her and Roy. It was a wonderful weekend, but...
2: The bad news is I just walked through the door, and our flight was delayed over and over and over again. So, do the show without me and have fun.
1: Oh, okay. Man.
0: Yeah, we're having fun. I hope you're having dreams, Ellen, sleeping.
1: Yeah.
0: But it has led to a spirited discussion about some travel, you know, issues and such. Cassie, good morning. What happened?
3: Well, okay, one time my whole family planned for a life, right, to go to Disney World, Florida.
0: Okay.
3: There's three babies, twins, and my three-year-old. The babies were, like, one at the time. And my husband and my mom. We get to the airport. Ready to get on Delta Air... Well, maybe I shouldn't have said the name.
0: No, it's fine, it's fine.
3: Ready to get on
0: whatever.
3: Ready to get on the airlines.
0: Yeah.
3: And we go to check in, and they only have two out of the six of our tickets.
0: Wait, what? How? What?
3: Somehow it got mixed up with like confirmation codes and everything. So we went to go... I even showed them my bank statements. Look, you charged our account. It was a disaster. So what we did was we ended up having to put it on our credit card. The rest of us did like a first class to get there. Cost us so much money. Oh my, it was awful. So we were like 2 days apart.
0: Oh my God.
3: It just was a bummer because here, you know, we wanted to go to Disney World and have the best time. And that happens. And guess what else? Lost our luggage.
0: Stop.
3: We lost our luggage.
1: Come on.
3: Yes.
0: Oh
3: yes.
0: No. So everyone finally made it though. I finally made it. Okay.
3: Yes. We just stopped off at one of those little stores and bought the kids all kinds of, you know, shorts and stuff, but it was a disaster. They lost our luggage.
0: Oh, no. My God.
3: We still never got it back.
0: You never got it back?
3: I don't know what happened to it. Yeah.
0: Crazy.
3: Someone's wearing my brand new shoes over there.
0: Well, I'm glad you lived to tell. And thanks for having us on, Cassie.
3: Yeah. You guys have a good day. I love your show.
0: We love you. Love you for being here. Hey, a four-pack to the OC Fair coming up next after Eurythmics on the Ellen K. Morning Show.

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It's back. 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Good luck.

0: It is the Ellen K Morning Show, Coast 103.5. Good morning. Who's this?
1: Hi, Jim.
0: Jim, welcome. You're caller 20, sir.
1: Woohoo!
0: Way to go. You're doing it. The OC Fair. You got a 4-pack of tickets to visit the OC Fair. Opens July 17th, going through August 16th. Plus, Jim, we're going to hook you up with Carnival Dream Passes. That allows you to enjoy 10 rides or carnival games of your choice. And that goes for all four of you.
1: Great. Fantastic.
0: Yes, sir. Yeah. What are you doing right now, Jim?
1: I'm at work.
0: What do you do for work?
1: I work for a hospital in administration.
0: Oh, okay. So it's not as intense as the hospital itself.
1: No.
0: Right. Otherwise, I don't think you'd be calling to win fair tickets.
1: Exactly.
0: Yeah. Well, enjoy yourself. Get ready to experience the best of summer. 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We'll have them all week. Jim, thank you.
1: Thank you so much.

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The LNK Morning Show, Coast 103.5. Hey, big congrats to the Eaglets up at Big Bear. Big day at Big Bear. Sandy, one of the baby baldies, has finally spread her wings. But it was an accident. She fell out of the nest. Said she had no choice but to figure it out, and boy, didn't she. Still waiting on Luna to lift off any day now. Got our eyes on that live nest cam. Thanks for having your ears on us. 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

0: The Ellen K. Morning Show is on Coast 103.5. But where's Ellen? She was walking in the door this morning as I was walking out mine. Flight delays. Coming back from a weekend in Dallas. So she was like, hey, nope. Gonna sleep. Have fun. Do the show. And here's the thing. She had BTS tickets. I mean, still has them. They're hers. She bought them and can't use them. So she wants to give them away. So what we're doing is qualifying you. All week, we're going to draw on Thursday for the grand prize winner to go see BTS. The fever, the passion, the BTS army is hot.
1: Our daughter, Kimmy, would love to have a chance to go to a concert like this. She is 31, has Down syndrome, and absolutely loves music. She loves listening to your radio station. We listen to it every day. Hopefully, we have a chance to get to go to this concert. Yeah. Thank you.
0: Thank you for that talk back. And you do, literally, right now. It's 800-929-KLST. Going to take caller 20. Put your name in that hat, and then Thursday morning, someone's going to BTS. Normally around here, BTS stands for beaches, tacos, and sunshine, but all week on the Ellen K Morning Show, it is BTS at SoFi. Want to go? Call now. Good luck.

0: in 40, your color 20, you're qualified. You're in the BTS hat.
1: Oh, thank you. Oh, my gosh. I just tried listening to you, and I actually made it.
0: You did make it. You're in rare air, too. So we're going to do a couple of these every day, and then Thursday draw the grand prize winner. You may be at SoFi to see BTS.
1: Okay, great. Thank you so much for this.
0: Yeah, of course. Thank you for listening. What are you doing?
1: I'm about to leave to go to work.
0: Oh, cool. What do you do for work? You want to shout them out?
1: I'm a caregiver.
0: Oh, okay. That's lovely. Okay, great. Well, have a great day. And again, thank you for having the LNK Morning Show on your radio.
1: Thank you so much.

0: She's Kelly. I'm Ryan Mano.
1: I'm producer Mike Ramos.
0: And this is the LNK Morning Show, Coast 103.5. Thanks for hanging with us today. So we woke up to voice notes from Ellen saying, oh man, you're just waking up. I'm just going to bed. Yeah. Her flight's home from Dallas.
1: It's weird. She left a talk back, which is odd, but we'll take it.
0: She did it. She left voice notes, yeah, for real. This was the second part, so we got a shout-out Southwest. She did add this.
2: Oh, and by the way, I had Smart Pop white cheddar popcorn and Gatorade for dinner. And all the flight attendants on Southwest loved the show.
0: Yes.
2: So, yay.
0: Yay! That sounds like a healthy dinner. Hopefully she got some sleep and some proper food. Hopefully you have a great rest of your day. We're kicking it over to Carrie Steele for a Mahalo Monday. She's got more 4-packs to SeaWorld. Oh, and a happy birthday to you if you are celebrating today. You share with, well, first of all, my brother, Kevin. Shout out, Kevin Mano. Love you, buddy. You're a great brother, great dad, great dude. Colin Jost, SNL, his birthday. Gary Busey. I once met Gary Busey, and he said to take a picture with me, I had to name 10 of his movies.
1: Oh,
0: I was like,
1: man.
0: Forget the picture. And Nicole Scherzinger from the Pussycat Dolls, she says, quote, you have to believe in yourself when no one else does. That makes you a winner right there. It's just me and Mike, so this is going to be a little awkward. No, kiss on three, kiss on me. 1, 2, 3. Mm-hmm.

of the 80s, 90s, and today. It's Coast 103.5. Hi, good morning. It's Carrie Steele. This song right here should make this a better back to work Monday for at least the next 4 minutes. It's David Bowie and Let's Dance on Coast 103.5. Hey, good morning.

Adele's last studio album. It was released the end of 2021. I know she's writing and recording the music. Is it a new studio album? Is it part of the soundtrack for the new film she's going to be in? At least we're getting all that stuff.

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Christina Perry and A Thousand Years on Coast 103.5. Hi there, it's Carrie Steele. I've got tickets to visit SeaWorld San Diego, giving these away next hour. Details on the way.

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Hey, it's Carrie Steele. Thanks for letting us share a little bit of your back to work Monday with you, wherever that might be. 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

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Hi, it's Carrie Steele. 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

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How about a random fun fact? This one's called the 4-second rule. That's the amount of time that the average internet user is going to wait for a page to load before they leave and go to another site. 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About 4 seconds.

the best mix of the 80s, 90s, and today. It's Coast 103.5. I love this so much. I'm looking at pictures. Adele was at Bad Bunny's concert on Saturday in London, having such a great time.

The best mix of the 80s, 90s, and today. It's Coast 103.5. Hi, good afternoon. It's Carrie Steele. Is the same thing happening at your office that's happening here in our building? Usually a back-to-work Monday, my coworkers come in, moving a little slower, trying to get back into work mode. But today, there's a little bit of a pep in their step and some smiles on their faces because I figured out very quickly, countdown is on to another long three-day holiday week.

mix of the 80s, 90s, and today. It's Coast 103.5. So you're going to do some grilling, some barbecuing over the long holiday weekend. A lot of folks will be traveling for the 4th of July weekend. But if you're going to be staying at home, maybe you're going to do some grilling, some barbecuing. Well, a chef is actually telling us some of the things that we should never grill. And I'm a bit shocked at some of the items on this list. I will share it with you in less than 10 minutes. Now it's

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1: Ed Sheeran's Loop Tour doing exceptionally well. 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

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Hi, it's Carrie Steele reminding you tomorrow's a Talk Back Tuesday. Would you like to go to our 2026 iHeartRadio Music Festival presented by Capital One? Well, leave us a talk back starting tomorrow at 5 a.m. We'll be collecting talkbacks until midnight tomorrow, and then the LNK Morning Show will pick a winner on Wednesday morning. A complete trip. You get tickets for both nights of the festival. 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So leave your talkback. Practice right now. I always say that. Love to hear from you. 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Talkback comes right here to the studio.

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Hey, it's Carrie Steele, and I am so happy I get to keep you company for a few hours on your back to work Monday. Ken Peters Insurance Agency in Seal Beach, thank you so much for having us on today.

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Hi, it's Carrie Steele. Have you tried it as an adult? If you're feeling a little stressed, overwhelmed, anxious, you take a break and maybe start coloring. They have adult coloring books. I have friends that do this. They find it very helpful, very therapeutic. It just lets them take a minute.

What a legend. When her newest album drops later this week, Confessions 2, that will be her 15th studio album. Still making great music. No end in sight for Madonna.

Nancy didn't call, but she left us a talk back to say she loved Coast 103.5. Listens while she's working at Regal Medical Group in Northridge. And tomorrow's a talk back Tuesday. So if you're not familiar yet, leave a talk back. Practice today, because tomorrow, when you leave a talk back between 5 a.m. and midnight, you are in the running for a complete trip to our iHeartRadio Music Festival. 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

The best mix of the 80s, 90s, and today. It's Coast 103.5. Thanks so much. That's just about going to do it for me. Gonna get out of the way. Sandy is coming in to get you through the rest of your Monday workday and all the way home with lots of feel-good music and more chances to win tickets to SeaWorld San Diego. She's giving them away in the 3 o'clock hour. 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

0: having us on if you're at work. Really, it doesn't feel like it should be a work week, but, you know, here we are. It's Shakira.
1: Ladies up in here tonight. 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

greatest of the 80s, 90s, and today. My name is Sandy Steck. Man, there's some weekends where you feel like you can really just disconnect, right? You're in your own zone. You're forgetting about work. You're having fun. And then there's other weekends where you get back to work on Monday. You're like, is it over already?

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So is it quiet at work today, or does it just feel like a normal day? Obviously, holiday weekend ahead, so a little quiet here, that's for sure. Christina Aguilera going to be at Yamava Resort and Casino coming up July 21st.

0: Coast 103.5, the best mix of the 80s, 90s, and today. And hello there, my name is Sandy Steck. I was sitting at my desk earlier today looking at the calendar like, oh, almost time to flip the page to July. Wednesday is July 1st, which means rent is due. But a lot of fun things happening for July. Obviously, 4th of July weekend coming up. And then, coming up on the 10th, there's a really fun show at the Hollywood Palladium. It's called Bop to the Top. So it's a DJ-led Disney Channel throwback dance party. So think High School Musical, Hannah Montana, Camp Rock, Cheetah Girls, and it's sing-along. It's singing, it's dancing, it's high energy. A special guest, Sabrina Bryan, Allison Stoner, Drew Seeley, and Adam Hicks. 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
0: Oh no.
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dance party. It's called Bop to the Top. Think of all the nostalgia of High School Musical, Hannah Montana, Camp Rock, etc. And it's going to be at the Hollywood Palladium on July 10th. You're singing, you're dancing. It's very high energy and interactive, which is super fun. So we've got a pair of tickets if you want to go. Actually, excuse me, a four-pack of tickets. 800-929-KOST, caller 20. Get some now. Good luck.

Congratulations, Stephanie in Whittier. She just got some tickets for Bop to the Top at the Hollywood Palladium on the 10th of July. I was just going to say the 10th, but it's technically still June. So thank you for listening, Stephanie. Have a great July 4th weekend at your concerts in the park in Whittier. She said she's doing on the weekend.